gracious great balls of fire. I let it love what I thought it was funny. You came along and wooed me, honey. I've changed my mind. This world is fine. It's just great balls of fire.

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So kind. Got to tell this world that you might. That you might nail down and I twit on my thumb. I'm real on earth, but it sure is fun. Come on, baby. It drives me crazy. It's just great balls of fire.